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I'm your pal Al, joining you on this Friday night. Thanks for tuning in. We've got more of today's Best Country coming your way with songs like Running Out of Moonlight by Randy Houser and The Fall by Cody Johnson. But up next, it's If the Good Die Young by Tracy Lawrence on today's Best Country B103.

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0: Wish You Well by Vincent Mason on today's Best Country, B103. We've got your No Talk Triple Play coming in just a few moments, but first. Spring is here, so get that grill ready, River Country. May is Beef Month, and B103 is teaming up with Fairway in Nebraska City to give away a $100 beef bundle at the end of the month. Throughout May, we'll have different ways to qualify each week. We'll get qualifiers each Monday through Thursday and determine that week's finalists on Facebook Live on Friday. Next week, each DJ will say the daily beef-related keyword once during their shift, Monday through Thursday. 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It's the 2026 Beef Month Giveaway, courtesy of Fairway in Nebraska City, Knapp Roofing, Bartlett Grain and Stella in Hamburg, the Southeast Nebraska Cattlemen's Association, and today's Best Country, B103. 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
5: News
0: 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You can contact Phil's Dent Repair at 402-269-5119. Tonight, it's mostly clear with a low of around 49 degrees, west-northwest wind around 6 miles per hour, becoming southwest after midnight. Tomorrow, there's increasing clouds with a high near 81 degrees, southwest wind 8 to 13 miles per hour, becoming northwest in the afternoon. Winds could gust as high as 20 miles per hour. Tomorrow night, there's a 30% chance of showers, mainly before 1 a.m., mostly cloudy with a low of around 49. Sunday, we're getting a sunny Sunday with a high near 72 degrees. North-northeast wind 5 to 8 miles per hour with gusts as high as 16 miles per hour. That's been your AccuWeather forecast on today's Best Country. We've got more of today's Best Country coming your way. It's your No Talk Triple Play with songs like Every Girl by Turnpike Troubadours, Buy Dirt by Jordan Davis and Luke Bryan, and Hate How You Look by Josh Ross on today's Best Country, B103. Well, she

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0: 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And before that, Guys Do It All the Time by Mandy McCready. We've got 30 minutes of continuous country coming your way. But first, let's take a look at the Community Notebook.
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0: Your Community Notebook is brought to you by Nebraska City Utilities. Nebraska City Utilities wants to remind you that it's time to get your required lawn sprinkler backflow tested to ensure proper safety for you as well as the public water system. Are you prepared for a disaster? Be sure that you are by taking the free emergency preparedness class in Nebraska City. Classes will focus on different topics on the second Tuesday of each month through June. The next topics are 72-hour kits and emergency plans on May 12th. From 7 to 8 p.m. at 920 Centennial Avenue in Nebraska City. 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
3: Fox News, I'm Jack Callahan. U.S. forces fired on and disabled two Iranian oil tankers Friday after exchanging fire with Iranian forces in the Strait of Hormuz overnight. Secretary of State Marco Rubio telling reporters in Rome that President Trump's views on Iran have not changed.
4: The president's perspective is clear. He thinks that Iran is a threat and it needs to be addressed.
3: The United Arab Emirates reports another Iranian missile and drone attack on one of its ports. The April jobs report showing a slowdown in hiring last month, but a stronger report than most economists had expected, with 115,000 new jobs created. White House economic advisor Kevin Hassett telling Fox,
5: "The fact is that people still don't have faith that the golden age is upon us, that Trump policies are working, but it keeps showing up in the data. And it's really astonishing, like what record-setting numbers we're starting to see."
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Tucker Wetmore with Brunette on today's Best Country, B103. I'm your pal Al, joining you on this Friday night. Thanks for tuning in. We made it through another week, everyone. Woohoo! We've got more country coming your way to celebrate with songs like Rocky Mountain Low by Corey Kemp featuring Coey Wetzel and Do I Make You Wanna by Billy Currington. 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

0: 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We've got your No Talk Triple Play coming in just a few moments, but first... 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
0: 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Tonight, it's mostly clear with a low of around 49 degrees. West-northwest wind around 6 miles per hour, becoming southwest after midnight. Tomorrow's increasing clouds with a high near 81 degrees. Southwest wind 8 to 13 miles per hour, becoming northwest in the afternoon. Winds could gust as high as 20 miles per hour. Tomorrow night's a 30% chance of showers, mainly before 1 a.m. Mostly cloudy with a low of around 49 degrees. Sunday is going to be a sunny Sunday with a high near 72. North-northeast wind 5 to 8 miles per hour with gusts as high as 16 miles per hour. That's been your AccuWeather forecast on today's Best Country.
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0: We've got more today's Best Country coming your way. 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

0: Zach Top is South of Sanity on today's Best Country, B103. And before that, Big Plans by Chris Lane. 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They'll have free ice cream, hot dogs with chips and a drink for just $1, and $2 shredded beef sandwiches. 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

0: Today's Best Country, B103, with 4x4 by You by Lainey Wilson. I'm your pal Al, joining you on this Friday night. Thanks for tuning in. We made it through another week, everyone. Woohoo! To celebrate, we've got more of Today's Best Country coming your way with songs like Broken Halos by Chris Stapleton and Change My Mind by Riley Green. But up next, it's a little love story with Garth Brooks and Papa Loved Mama on Today's Best Country, B103.
1: Papa drove a truck nearly all his life. 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

Chris Stapleton with Broken Halos on today's Best Country, B103. Up next, it's his 1993 number one hit in both Canada and the good old US of A. From Tammy Kershaw, it's She Don't Know She's Beautiful on today's Best Country, B103.

0: Today's Best Country, B103, with Ride, Ride, Ride by George Burge featuring Luke Bryan. We've got your No Talk Triple Play coming in just a few moments, but first... 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
1: 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News Channel Nebraska is not responsible for lost or delayed mail, telephone failures, or for email system malfunctions causing a contestant to lose a chance to participate. Employees of News Channel Nebraska and their immediate family members are not eligible to win. Winners are responsible for any and all taxes associated with winning the prize and must sign a W-9 form before receiving any prize valued at over $600. Management will have sole discretion to decide any questions concerning the interpretation of rules governing the promotion and the administration of the promotion, and such decisions shall be final. News Channel Nebraska reserves a right to reject any incomplete or confusing guess and any guess not submitted in accordance with promotion rules. Participants will not have any expectation of privacy concerning the information submitted or the announcement of winners. Prizes will be held for a minimum of 60 days for their winner, and after that time, News Channel Nebraska has a right to redistribute those prize items. 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
0: 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Tonight, it's mostly clear with a low of around 49 degrees. West-northwest wind around 6 miles per hour, becoming southwest after midnight. Tomorrow, there's increasing clouds with a high near 81 degrees. Southwest wind 8 to 13 miles per hour, becoming northwest in the afternoon. Winds could gust as high as 20 miles per hour. Tomorrow night, there's a 30% chance of showers, mainly before 1 a.m. Mostly cloudy with a low of around 49 degrees. Sunday, we get a sunny Sunday with a high near 72 degrees. North-northeast wind 5 to 8 miles per hour with gusts as high as 16. That's been your AccuWeather forecast on today's Best Country. We've got more country music coming your way. It's your No Talk Triple Play with songs like I Can't Breathe by Parker McCollum, Gunna by Blake Shelton, and Days Like These by Luke Combs on today's Best Country, B103.

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Turn This Truck Around by Jordan Davis on today's Best Country, B103. I'm your pal Al, joining you on this Friday night. Thanks for tuning in. We've got more of today's Best Country coming your way with songs like Chevy Silverado by Bailey Zimmerman and a bar song, Tipsy, by Shaboozy. But up next, it's My Maria by Brooks and Dunn on today's Best Country, B103.

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0: Garth Brooks says, good ride, cowboy, on today's Best Country, B103. We've got your no-talk triple play coming in just a few moments, but first... Spring is here, so get that grill ready, River Country. May is Beef Month, and B103 is teaming up with Fairway in Nebraska City to give away a $100 beef bundle at the end of the month. Throughout May, we'll have different ways to qualify each week. We'll get qualifiers each Monday through Thursday and determine that week's finalist on Facebook Live on Friday. 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
0: 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Tonight, it's mostly clear with a low around 49 degrees, west-northwest wind around 6 miles per hour, becoming southwest after midnight. Tomorrow, there's increasing clouds with a high near 81. Southwest wind 8 to 13 miles per hour, becoming northwest in the afternoon. Winds could get as high as 20 miles per hour. Tomorrow night, there's a 30% chance of showers, mainly before 1 a.m., mostly cloudy with a low of around 49 degrees. Sunday, we get a sunny Sunday with a high near 72, north-northeast wind 5 to 8 miles per hour with gusts as high as 16 miles per hour. That's been your AccuWeather forecast on today's Best Country. 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

0: All My Exes by Lauren Elena featuring Chase Matthew on today's Best Country B103. And before that, Homecoming Queen by Kelsey Ballerini. We've got 30 minutes of continuous country coming your way, but first, let's take a look at the Community Notebook. 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The Morton James Public Library is hosting a roundtable-style writer's workshop on Saturday, May 16th from 10 to 11 a.m. This event will be in person, but you can also join virtually through Zoom. 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

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I'm your pal Al, joining you on this Friday night. Thanks for tuning in. We've got more of Today's Best Country coming your way with songs like American Kids by Kenny Chesney and Sleepless in a Hotel Room by Luke Combs. But up next, it's When You Say Nothing at All by Alison Krauss on Today's Best Country, B103. 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
0: 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Tonight it's mostly clear with a low of around 49 degrees. West-northwest wind around 6 miles per hour becoming southwest after midnight. Tomorrow, there's increasing clouds with a high near 81. Southwest wind 8 to 13 miles per hour becoming northwest in the afternoon. Winds could gust as high as 20 miles per hour. Tomorrow night, there's a 30% chance of showers, mainly before 1 a.m. Mostly cloudy with a low of around 49 degrees. Sunday is a sunny Sunday with a high near 72. North-northeast wind 5 to 8 miles per hour with gusts as high as 16 miles per hour. That's been your AccuWeather forecast on today's Best Country. We've got more country music coming your way. 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

0: 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And before that, Five More Minutes by Scotty McCreery. And you know, I wish I could get five more minutes bringing you today's Best Country music, but unfortunately, all good things must come to an end. 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
0: 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The Nebraska City Board of Public Works is having a meeting at 8:15 a.m. on Tuesday, May 19th at the Utilities Office located at 100 Central Avenue. Meetings of the Board of Public Works are open to the public, and agendas for such meetings are kept continuously current and available for public inspection at the Office of the Manager of the Utilities at 100 Central Avenue. That's going to do it for me for tonight, but remember, you can always stay up to date with what's happening in River Country on
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2: Lows dip down to about 50 overnight under clear skies. West winds 5 to 10 miles per hour. Chance of thunderstorms Saturday. Daytime highs approaching 84. Lots of sunshine. Slight chance of thunderstorms Saturday night. Lows level off around 49. Mainly cloudy skies expected. Partly cloudy skies Sunday with daytime highs approaching 71. 80 Monday. I'm weatherology meteorologist Laura Lockwood on News Channel Nebraska. Currently 59.

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2: Lows dip down to about 49 overnight under clear skies. Westerly winds 5 to 10 miles per hour. Sunshine mixed with clouds at times. Saturday, chance of thunderstorms. High temperatures reach up to 84. Chance of rain showers. Saturday night, lows level off around 48. Partly cloudy skies. Mainly sunny skies and dry. Sunday and Monday, low 70s. Sunday, upper 70s by Monday. I'm weatherology meteorologist Laura Lockwood on News Channel Nebraska. Currently, it's 56 degrees.
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2: Lows dip down to about 49. Overnight, under clear skies, westerly winds 5 to 10 miles per hour. Sunshine mixed with clouds at times. Saturday, chance of thunderstorms. High temperatures reach up to 84. Chance of rain showers. Saturday night, lows level off around 48. Partly cloudy skies. Mainly sunny skies and dry. Sunday and Monday, low 70s. Sunday, upper 70s by Monday. I'm weatherology meteorologist Laura Lockwood on News Channel Nebraska. Currently, it's 56 degrees.

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4: Lows dip down to about 49. Overnight, under clear skies, westerly winds 5 to 10 miles per hour. Sunshine mixed with clouds at times. Saturday, chance of thunderstorms. High temperatures reach up to 84. Chance of rain showers. Saturday night, lows level off around 48. Partly cloudy skies. Mainly sunny skies and dry. Sunday and Monday, low 70s. Sunday, upper 70s by Monday. I'm weatherology meteorologist Laura Lockwood on News Channel Nebraska. Currently, it's 55 degrees.
5: It's swelling.
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5: Lows dip down to about 49. Overnight, under clear skies, westerly winds 5 to 10 miles per hour. Sunshine mixed with clouds at times. Saturday, chance of thunderstorms. High temperatures reach up to 84. Chance of rain showers. Saturday night, lows level off around 48. Partly cloudy skies. Mainly sunny skies and dry. Sunday and Monday, low 70s. Sunday, upper 70s by Monday. I'm weatherology meteorologist Laura Lockwood on News Channel Nebraska. Currently, it's 55 degrees.

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7: Lows dip down to about 49. Overnight, under a clear sky, westerly winds 5 to 10 miles per hour. Sunshine mixed with clouds at times. Saturday, chance of thunderstorms. High temperatures reach up to 84. Chance of rain showers. Saturday night, lows level off around 48. Partly cloudy skies. Mainly sunny skies and dry. Sunday and Monday, low 70s. Sunday, upper 70s by Monday. I'm weatherology meteorologist Laura Lockwood on News Channel Nebraska. Right now, 56.
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4: Lows dip down to about 49. Overnight, under a clear sky, westerly winds 5 to 10 miles per hour. Sunshine mixed with clouds at times. Saturday, chance of thunderstorms. High temperatures reach up to 84. Chance of rain showers. Saturday night, lows level off around 48. Partly cloudy skies. Mainly sunny skies and dry. Sunday and Monday, low 70s. Sunday, upper 70s by Monday. I'm weatherology meteorologist Laura Lockwood on News Channel Nebraska. Right now, 56.

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3: Lows dip down to about 49. Overnight, under a clear sky, westerly winds 5 to 10 miles per hour. Sunshine mixed with clouds at times. Saturday, chance of thunderstorms. High temperatures reach up to 84. Chance of rain showers. Saturday night, lows level off around 48. Partly cloudy skies. Mainly sunny skies and dry. Sunday and Monday, low 70s. Sunday, upper 70s by Monday. I'm weatherology meteorologist Laura Lockwood on News Channel Nebraska. Right now is 53 degrees.
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4: Chance of thunderstorms today. Otherwise, sunshine mixed with clouds at times. Daytime highs approaching 84. Winds out of the west, 8 to 15 miles per hour. Chance of rain showers tonight. Lows dip down to about 48. Partly cloudy skies. Mainly sunny skies tomorrow. High temperatures reach up to 72. Mainly sunny skies and dry Monday and Tuesday. Low 80s Monday. Mid 80s by Tuesday. I'm weatherology meteorologist Laura Lockwood on News Channel Nebraska. Currently 53.

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5: Chance of thunderstorms today. Otherwise, sunshine mixed with clouds at times. Daytime highs approaching 84. Winds out of the west, 8 to 15 miles per hour. Chance of rain showers tonight. Lows dip down to about 48. Partly cloudy skies. Mainly sunny skies tomorrow. High temperatures reach up to 72. Mainly sunny skies and dry. Monday and Tuesday, low 80s. Monday, mid 80s by Tuesday. I'm weatherology meteorologist Laura Lockwood on News Channel Nebraska. Right now, it's 49 degrees.
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1: Weather's been volatile in much of the Midwest and Plains this spring. I'm John Perkins with a Brownfield Market Update. You better build bigger bins. It's just a suggestion, but regardless, be ready to maximize your per-acre profits. Themex Series corn by Stein. Stein has yield. Weather has been active this spring in the region, and Brownfield meteorologist Greg Solier says it could stay that way this summer.
2: Yeah, it's a moderate to strong El Nino. At least that's the camp we're in. Now, we've heard some silly social media commentary on it and a different category on it. But usually weak El Ninos, the rule of thumb, weak El Ninos in the summertime, maybe tempers the heat. Rains tend to be a little more timely. Problem with El Nino, it's one end of the spectrum of the other. We think the one end of the spectrum is going to be the Pacific Northwest, Northern and Central Plains, Northwestern Corn Belt. Sound familiar? Where there's heat involved, occasional derecho over the top of the hot ridge. And then the rains, they may wind down. They may ease in scope coverage, but maybe not intensity. And again, maybe a pretty active summer season as well across those same northern and eastern Corn Belt areas of Wisconsin, maybe northeastern half of Illinois, Indiana, and Ohio, where the rains may not completely wind down until almost mid or late summertime. Could be a benefit, may not be all that of a benefit considering the degree of wet weather for the springtime season. And again, the likelihood that we have a pretty impressive rainfall pattern setting up for the summertime season. Then, how about the Southwest? Well, you get into the Southwest, you get the monsoon season going, but fires because of lightning, and then it should be a pretty robust, wet, even more so than usual, southwestern part of the country. The southern plains may get ash relief, and you don't get that in a normal year, as in southern Kansas, more so Oklahoma, Texas, and across the southeastern part of the country, back to more normal moisture east of the Mississippi. So it'll be a struggle in Cotton Belt country. There may be rains than we don't usually expect and get in summertime in the southern plains, a very wet and torrential southwestern part of the country. The tropics will tend to be busy in the Pacific, to a lesser degree in the Atlantic. That is another trip off of a El Nino weather pattern. So lots of headlines going forward, and it may be haves versus have-nots, that old familiar phrase going forward over the plains and Corn Belt areas in particular this summertime season.
1: 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And now for your look at the cash livestock markets, let's head over to Megan Grebner. Megan?
3: Thanks, John. Direct cash cattle trade activity was quiet Friday following that solid day of business Thursday. For the week, dress deals in the north were at mostly $402, $3 higher than much of the previous week's weighted average basis. Live deals in the south were at mostly $256 to $257, about $2 to $3 higher than the prior week's weighted averages. Tony Hancock with the Missouri Department of Agriculture has a look at what's been happening in sale barns throughout his state this past week.
4: Overall, there was some mixture, some unevenness in the markets, but when all said and done, probably going to call the markets $5 to $10 higher. One interesting note this week with that Missouri stocker formula where we track the calf prices here in Missouri, the heifers seen a pretty good boost this week. The spread between those steers and heifers averaging about like $5.25, $5.50. It's been running, $50, $55 almost all year. And it really kind of narrowed up this week to the low 40s. So that was kind of an interesting note to watch. When we look at some of these stick out sales like we do every week here, drafts over 20 head in the state, we had 20 head of 458-pound steers at Ozarks Regional Stockyards in West Plains that brought a smooth $6. 51 head of 506-pound steers at Windsor Livestock Auction sold at $562.50, the average statewide for those light five-weight steers this week at $529. South Central Regional Stockyards in Vienna, they sold 34 head of 568-pound steers at $510.50. New Cambria Livestock Auction, they had 85 head of 613-pound steers at $479. Lolly Brothers Livestock Market, 34 head, 652-pound steers at $459. South Central Regional Stockyard sold 48 head of 713-pound steers at $414.50. The average on those light 7-weight steers this week at 408.
3: Thanks, Tony. According to the USDA's weekly feeder pig report, early wean pigs were steadied a week. Feeder pigs were $4 lower. The trade was moderate to active, with moderate demand for moderate to heavy offerings for early wean pigs, while feeder pigs were met with light to moderate demand for moderate offerings. The weighted average for early wean pigs was 72.23, and the weighted average for all feeder pigs was 108.55. With John Perkins, I'm Megan Grebner for Brownfield.
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10: Chance of thunderstorms today. Otherwise, sunshine mixed with clouds at times. Daytime highs approaching 84. Winds out of the west, 8 to 15 miles per hour. Chance of rain showers tonight. Lows dip down to about 48. Partly cloudy skies. Mainly sunny skies tomorrow. High temperatures reach up to 72. Mainly sunny skies and dry Monday and Tuesday. Low 80s Monday, mid 80s by Tuesday. I'm weatherology meteorologist Laura Lockwood on News Channel Nebraska. Right now, it's 49 degrees.

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5: Chance of thunderstorms today. Otherwise, sunshine mixed with clouds at times. Daytime highs approaching 84. Winds out of the west, 8 to 15 miles per hour. Chance of rain showers tonight. Lows dip down to about 48. Partly cloudy skies. Mainly sunny skies tomorrow. High temperatures reach up to 72. Mainly sunny skies and dry Monday and Tuesday. Low 80s Monday, mid 80s by Tuesday. I'm weatherology meteorologist Laura Lockwood on News Channel Nebraska. Right now, it's 49 degrees.

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5: Chance of thunderstorms today. Otherwise, sunshine mixed with clouds at times. Daytime highs approaching 84. Winds out of the west, 8 to 15 miles per hour. Chance of rain showers tonight. Lows dip down to about 48. Partly cloudy skies. Mainly sunny skies. Tomorrow, high temperatures reach up to 72. Mainly sunny skies and dry. Monday and Tuesday, low 80s. Monday, mid 80s by Tuesday. I'm weatherology meteorologist Laura Lockwood on News Channel Nebraska. Currently 50.
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0: Moved up two spots this weekend without his boots. John Party, boots off on American Country Countdown. And Ryan, and this weekend on the show, George Burge is hanging with us. That's George's latest with Luke Bryan. It's called Ride, Ride, Ride. In fact, we're going to hear that later on in the show on ACC. But George, you recently were on tour in Australia. We've got a lot of Aussie listeners here to the show, and they would like to know, what's the thing that you like the most about their country?
1: Man, I think it was the love of country music. It's insane out there. They genuinely, you know, I was walking around the beach because I got a show offer that I couldn't really say no to, but it is... From Tennessee, it's 5 hours to L.A. and then 16 hours from L.A. to Sydney. Right. So, I mean, you're talking over 20 hours sitting on an airplane. And so I was like, if I'm going out there, I'm going to make a vacation out of it. And so I took my wife and kids, and we just went and kind of beach bummed for 2 weeks before the show. We were walking around the beach, and you're hearing Luke Combs and Morgan Wallen and, you know, people driving trucks. And, like, they honestly remind me a lot of Texans. They're just, like, kind of do your own thing, love country music, love camping, love, like, having a good time.
0: Yeah.
1: So I felt very at home. And then when we went out to play that show, seeing people scream our songs back the way they did in a country that I've never been to before, it was nuts. And I actually just went and looked at, you know, streaming lets you see where your biggest markets are. And my number one market in the world is Sydney, Australia, which is insane.
0: Wow, really?
1: Yeah. So it was pretty special.
0: And isn't it wild? I think about this when I think about the countdown. My voice and your voice, too, it's being heard in places you will never get to see in your life.
1: It is such a mind-boggling experience, right? Because we write these songs in a basement or a studio with two friends in the dark, you know, and you have no idea where the song's going to go. And to put it in that kind of perspective, it's almost hard to believe sometimes.
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0: South of Sanity, Zach Top on American Country Countdown. It's Ryan. The ACM Awards are next weekend in Las Vegas. Zach is up for 5 ACMs, including Male Artist of the Year and Album of the Year for Ain't In It For My Health, while his hit I Never Lie has earned nominations for Single of the Year and Song of the Year. Could be a big night for ZT. Now, we mentioned a few minutes ago that Shania Twain is hosting the ACMs for the first time ever next weekend. And what does Zach Top think about that?
1: Oh, it's awesome. Shania is, my dad still has a crush on her. And that was a lot of what we listened to when I was growing up. My sisters just loved her. So we listened to a ton of that among the other George Straits and Alan Jacksons and stuff like that. She was a true trendsetter, I guess you could say. Not a trend follower, that's for sure. She was doing her own thing when she came out. And that's fun. I never knew that she hadn't hosted there before. That's very cool. And hopefully I'll get to meet her and I won't act like too much of an idiot around her.
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7: 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News Channel Nebraska is not responsible for lost or delayed mail, telephone failures, or for email system malfunctions causing a contestant to lose a chance to participate. Employees of News Channel Nebraska and their immediate family members are not eligible to win. Winners are responsible for any and all taxes associated with winning the prize and must sign a W-9 form before receiving any prize valued at over $600. Management will have sole discretion to decide any questions concerning the interpretation of rules governing the promotion and the administration of the promotion, and such decisions shall be final. News Channel Nebraska reserves a right to reject any incomplete or confusing guess and any guess not submitted in accordance with promotion rules. Participants will not have any expectation of privacy concerning the information submitted or the announcement of winners. Prizes will be held for a minimum of 60 days for their winner, and after that time, News Channel Nebraska has a right to redistribute those prize items. Thank you for taking part in our contest and for listening to today's Best Country B103 and Odo County Country.
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0: The legendary Shania Twain, whose bed have your boots been under? American Country Countdown. Ryan Fox, looking forward to seeing her hosting the ACM Awards next weekend in Vegas. And Luke Bryan is a guy who's hosted the show before, and he says he's pretty pumped too.
1: Loving country music and being an entertainer and all that, it shows you how much she loves. And I mean, it's Shania Twain. She could go fly around anywhere in the world and do anything she wants, but she's dedicating her time to hosting the awards, which shows you where country music is for her. And when I think about such an icon that she is, her hosting in Vegas, back when I hosted, having it in Vegas, it just created a party vibe. I mean, to be in Vegas, going out to the parties every night, hosting the award shows, it was a lot. And gosh, I remember those Monday mornings waking up. We were pretty deflated on energy, but Vegas is a fun vibe, and I'm glad it's back out there. It feels right in Vegas to me.
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15: I'm Jack Callahan. A person struck on the tarmac at Denver's International Airport by a departing Frontier Airlines flight. The plane's crew reported smoke in the cabin and they aborted the takeoff. The passengers were evacuated safely. No word on the fate of the person struck on the runway. A three-day ceasefire is underway between Russia and Ukraine. President Trump, before boarding Marine One at the White House yesterday, said he hopes the ceasefire is extended.
16: It's the worst thing since World War II in terms of life. 25,000 young soldiers every month. It's crazy. So it could very well be.
15: The president says the deal includes a swap of 1,000 prisoners from each side. The ceasefire scheduled to run through Monday. An unexpected 115,000 jobs added to U.S. payrolls in April, according to the Labor Department. Wall Street reacting with new records. 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
0: From the ACC O'Reilly Auto Parts Studio to the epicenter of country music, this is American Country Countdown. I'm your host, Ryan Fox. George Burge is back with us this hour, and he's telling us not only about his first headlining tour, but also grabbing his clubs and hitting the links with another country superstar. That's here in the next 15 minutes. Plus, Lenny Wilson is here and a whole lot more. But before all that, it's back to the countdown. And moving up two spots this weekend is John Morgan, Kid Myself, American Country Countdown.
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7: A mix of clouds and sun today, with a slight chance for showers. High temperatures reach up to 84. Westerly winds, 8 to 15 miles per hour. Partly cloudy skies again tonight. Slight chance for showers. Lows dip down to about 48. Lots of sunshine tomorrow. Daytime highs approaching 73. Mainly clear skies and dry. Monday and Tuesday, low 80s. Monday, mid 80s by Tuesday. I'm weatherology meteorologist Laura Lockwood on News Channel Nebraska. 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
9: This is

0: steady at number 19 on this weekend's American Country Countdown. It's our guest this weekend, George Burge, with Luke Bryan. Ride, ride, ride. Here at ACC, it's Ryan Fox. And was that the original title for that song?
1: It was not. So the hook of the song is, life will throw you off, boy, but saddle up anyway. And I got that from a John Wayne quote. My dad actually moved to the U.S. from Brazil. And he learned how to speak English watching John Wayne movies. And if you talk to him today, you'd think he's a, you know, seventh generation Texas rancher. He's got the thickest Texas accent you've ever heard. Wow. But it's because he grew up watching cowboy movies. And that kind of rubbed off on me. And my favorite John Wayne quote is somewhere along the lines of, you know, real courage is being afraid to ride, but saddling up anyways. So I wanted to kind of write a song like that, a tribute to my dad. I've had a long path where I fell on my face a lot of times on my way to success, but luckily stuck it out and it worked out. And so I wanted to write just like kind of a gritty song based on that. And that's kind of where the original idea came from. But then the hookiest part that's so easy to remember is, you got to ride, ride, ride. And that's what everybody screams back when we sing it. And so actually when I pitched it to Luke Bryan, he had two requests because I wrote this song with Tyler Hubbard from Florida Georgia Line.
0: Yeah.
1: And great buddy of mine, and I talked to him about pitching this to Luke as a duet, and he was all in for it. But when I wrote it with Tyler, Tyler sang the first verse, and I sang the second verse. And so when I played it for Luke, Luke said he would do it, yes, under two conditions, that we'd change the name to Ride, Ride, Ride, because that's what people are going to remember. That's what everybody sings back. And the second condition was that I take the first verse, because he wanted this song to be about me, and he wanted this song to change my life, and he just wanted to be a part of it. And I mean, you want to talk about like the classiest dude in country music, to say that, to kind of take a back seat to kind of help push my career because of this song. I love that guy, and I think the way this song turned out with him on it, I couldn't be more excited. American Country
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0: tomatoes.
1: A former ACC number one from Lainey Wilson, somewhere over Laredo on American Country Countdown. 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
2: 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And it just means a lot to me that people in the industry think it's as good as what we thought it was the day that we finished it.
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0: I never lie. Zach Top at an ACC Extra on American Country Countdown. It's Ryan Fox. ACM Awards coming up next weekend live from Las Vegas. That guy is up for 5 ACM Awards, including one for his album Ain't In It For My Health. And how's he feeling about that one?
1: I think anybody you'd ask would say that that type of thing where it's like the Entertainer of the Year and the Album of the Year, you know, there's definitely some awards that are a little more coveted, and especially the Album of the Year thing for me, because the whole body of work, it's fun to have the whole picture be appreciated that much and that people want to give you the kudos or the pat on the back that, hey, we love this whole thing, you know, whether there was a couple hits off it or whatever, the whole body of work we thought was great. So really proud of that, really thankful for that. You know, it's fun. We got to win the Grammy already for the traditional country album. So I was very proud of that record when I made it and when we put it out, but it's been fun since getting kind of the nod of approval from the different industry powers that be, you know, at award shows, that they think it was something worth celebrating as well. So really, really excited about that.
2: Yeah, he's playing that numbers game. It's Ryan Fox on American Country Countdown.
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11: Stevens, a plane departing Denver hits a pedestrian on the runway during takeoff late Friday. No word on that pedestrian's condition. The U.S. economy adding 115,000 jobs last month in a stronger than expected report.
12: These are 2 months in a row of absolutely blockbuster numbers. And to put them in perspective, Bill, not that I'm counting, they have 65 economists that were polled at Bloomberg on what the number should be. 62 came in way below. 62 out of 65.
11: White House National Economic Council Director Kevin Hassett on Fox. The White House releasing files and audio about unidentified aerial phenomenon, also known as UFOs.
13: Roger, and understand they were about 3 to 4 miles away.
14: I have the booster on my side as a brilliant body of the sun, just a black background, and the thin particles are on it.
11: Audio from a 1965 Gemini 7 mission. 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
10: If this was football, we'd be entering the second half inside the top 15 this hour on American Country Countdown. From the ACC O'Reilly Auto Parts Studio, I'm Ryan Fox, your quarterback, leading the country music offense. And this hour, we get to hear how Luke Bryan flips the script when he's on stage, what Chris Stapleton does with all of his awards, and we enter the Keith Urban Performance Matrix. Stick around. And speaking of a big-time performer and award winner, here's one. Morgan Wallen, up three this weekend with Don't We, American Country Countdown. Number

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5: Sunshine mixed with clouds at times today, with a slight chance of rain showers. Daytime highs approaching 84. Westerly winds 8 to 15 miles per hour. Partly cloudy skies tonight. Slight chance for showers. Lows level off around 48. Daytime highs approaching 73 tomorrow. Mainly sunny skies. Mainly sunny Monday with highs around 81. 86 Tuesday. I'm weatherology meteorologist Laura Lockwood on News Channel Nebraska. Right now, it's 57 degrees.
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Wetzel up three notches to number 11 on American Country Countdown. That's Rocky Mountain Low. Ed Ryan and Keith Urban is very cerebral when you ask him a question. It's actually quite refreshing, as anything you ask him, he really thinks about it very carefully before responding. And recently we asked him a question about what turned the page for him and really sent him to the next level as a performer. You have to hear his answer coming up in 6 minutes. But first, Josh Ross in the 10th spot this weekend with Hey How You Look on American Country Countdown.

0: big one that landed at number one here in ACC in January of 2017. Blue Ain't Your Color, Keith Urban on American Country Countdown. It's Ryan Fox with all the hits and the stars. And we recently got a chance to catch up with KU and asked him early on in his career if there was one moment that really flipped the switch for him and sent him to a new level.
1: I had a bit of an epiphany. I was playing in a band, and the lead singer was an American guy from Florida. This is in Australia. And he was a great entertainer. He was excellent, and I learned so much from him. I was playing guitar and a bit of keyboards in this band and trying to learn a lot from him as a front man. And one night he said to me, "When you play solo, how come you don't, like, go to the front of the stage, you know, like, lean into the audience and really play?" And I'm like, "Oh my gosh, I couldn't do that." He goes, "Why not?" And I go, "Because I think I'm, like, stuck up. Like, I'm full of myself." And he goes, "Well, are you?" And I said, "No." He goes, "Then they won't." And it was just like, boom, this whole light bulb went off. If you are genuinely a down-to-earth, grounded, good, tongue-in-cheek type person, you can do anything, and the audience will love it because they know you're not an arrogant, cocky person at all. You're just putting on a show. And I did it the next night, and it worked amazing. So it changed everything.
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3: 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You may only win a News Channel Nebraska contest once per 30-day period with one winner per household. News Channel Nebraska is not responsible for lost or delayed mail, telephone failures, or for email system malfunctions causing a contestant to lose a chance to participate. Employees of News Channel Nebraska and their immediate family members are not eligible to win. Winners are responsible for any and all taxes associated with winning the prize and must sign a W-9 form before receiving any prize valued at over $600. Management will have sole discretion to decide any questions concerning the interpretation of rules governing the promotion and the administration of the promotion, and such decisions shall be final. News Channel Nebraska reserves a right to reject any incomplete or confusing guess and any guess not submitted in accordance with promotion rules. Participants will not have any expectation of privacy concerning the information submitted or the announcement of winners. Prizes will be held for a minimum of 60 days for their winner, and after that time, News Channel Nebraska has a right to redistribute those prize items. Thank you for taking part in our contest and for listening to today's Best Country B103 and Odo County Country.
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0: Hennessy Whiskey, Chris Stapleton, and ACC Extra on American Country Countdown. It's Ryan, and next weekend in Las Vegas, it is the 61st annual ACM Awards hosted by Shania Twain. And that guy right there, Chris Stapleton, is up for six ACMs. He's already won numerous awards in his career. And so we wanted to know, where the heck does he keep all these things?
1: Well, usually we try to, some of them, we put them out on the road in the VIP section for the fans to see. That's who they belong to. You know, I don't feel like they really belong to me. I don't have them in my house or anything like that. I don't sit around making a shrine of myself or anything. But we try to make sure that the fans get to see them and enjoy them as much as possible. Some of them are in the Country Music Hall of Fame and places where they can be enjoyed by the people that got me to where I could earn them.
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13: I'm Jack Callahan. A deadly incident at Denver's International Airport. A person on the runway was struck by a departing Frontier Airlines flight late last night and partially sucked into the jet's engine. That started an engine fire. The plane's crew aborted takeoff. Passengers evacuated safely. Not clear yet why someone was on the runway. A 3-day ceasefire between Russia and Ukraine continues. President Trump hoping it is extended.
14: It's the worst thing since World War II in terms of life. 25,000 young soldiers every month. It's crazy. So it could very well be.
13: The ceasefire is scheduled to run through Monday. The president says the deal includes a swap of 1,000 prisoners from each side. At Russia's annual military parade today in Red Square, President Vladimir Putin predicted an eventual Russian victory. 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
0: The number one country music countdown in the world. This is American Country Countdown. I'm your host, Ryan Fox. And could Luke Combs have the number one song in America for the fourth week in a row? Last week, he held down the number two and number one spots here on ACC with Days Like These and Sleepless in a Hotel Room. We'll find out this hour if Luke Combs can do it again or if someone else sneaks in. Don't go anywhere. Plus, we're going to have some fun with our guest this weekend, George Burge from the ACC O'Reilly Auto Parts Studio, and Touch Base with Ella Langley. First up, though, moving up two spots this weekend on ACC, Jordan Davis. 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
7: Sunshine mixed with clouds at times today, with a slight chance of rain showers. Daytime highs approaching 84. Westerly winds 8 to 15 miles per hour. Partly cloudy skies tonight. Slight chance for showers. Lows level off around 48. Daytime highs approaching 73. Tomorrow, mainly sunny skies. Mainly sunny Monday with highs around 81. 86 Tuesday. I'm weatherology meteorologist Laura Lockwood on News Channel Nebraska. Right now, 63.
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0: Holmes at number 5 on American Country Countdown. It's Days Like These. It's Ryan Fox with all the hits and the stars, coast to coast and around the world. And if Luke Combs never sang with anyone else for the rest of his career, he'd probably be just fine. But luckily for us, that isn't the case. Enter Cody Johnson, who has now confirmed a collab with Luke that'll be on his upcoming album, Banks of the Trinity, that's coming out on June 26th. It's a song called Shoot the Bull, and as Cody recently shared with Billboard Country, he's excited about it.
1: Drew Parker and Josh Phillips took a very, very bold move as songwriters. Like, so if you and I were to write a song, right, and it's two artists talking to each other, maybe it's a male-female, maybe it's male-male, female-female, whatever it is. If they don't like it, we can always go to these two, right?
2: Right.
1: If they don't like it, we can always go to these two. They wrote this song so specifically about Cody Johnson and Luke Combs. I was like, that's bold, because if we didn't like the song, like, it dies. Like, it doesn't go anywhere, because nobody else can cut it. Because it specifically, it talks about my tattoos and him, Rossio, can resist all, and, you know, rodeo and him being from Appalachia. Like, it's very specific, but it was so good, like, both of us agreed, we have to cut this song. So hopefully Luke decides that we can release it as a single.
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2: Inside America.
0: It's Ryan, and this weekend's ACC Inside America is inspired by none other than Dwayne The Rock Johnson. So apparently The Rock was on his way home in L.A. after celebrating the Hollywood Walk of Fame induction ceremonies of his friend Stanley Tucci and Emily Blunt when he got pulled over for his tint being too dark on his windows. This is all according to TMZ, although if I'm The Rock, I probably don't want people to see it's The Rock inside the car, so I get it. But that leads us to this weekend's ACC Inside America, where we're focusing on how many Americans get pulled over each year. According to MarketWatch, for speeding, about 41 million get pulled over every year, with over 100,000 drivers cited each day. That's about 1 in 6 drivers facing a potential ticket annually. So what are you paying if you get that citation? Well, the average speeding ticket in America costs roughly $150, which equals about $6 billion total in annual fees nationwide. The most likely to get booked for going over the speed limit? Well, the data says men between the ages of 17 and 24. Interesting. So if you're driving around this weekend, make sure you slow it down and take it easy and don't be like The Rock. And that's this weekend's ACC Inside America. Paid for by Sleep Number. It's the Everything on Sale Memorial Day event from Sleep Number. 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
0: Welcome back to American Country Countdown. It's Ryan, and there's no doubt that Marvel should reach out to Ella Langley because she definitely has some major superpowers going. But if she lands the role, her secret talent would have to be putting out hit songs because she is once again back in the number 2 spot on American Country Countdown. Up 2 this weekend, with Choosing Texas. ACC.
1: Number 2. Just one.

Good morning, River Country. This is Tanya joining you live in the Hive on a spectacular Saturday. Let me tell you what, the weekends are filling up with all things graduation. Or is it just me? Well, River Country, there's always a reason to celebrate. It is graduation season. We'll talk about other reasons to celebrate as well later on. Right now, we're going to keep more of today's best country music moving with Fast As You. It's Dwight Yoakam on River Country's B103.

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It's Thomas Rhett with Angels Don't Always Have Wings. Well, no, my mom doesn't have wings, but I'm pretty sure she does have a superhero cape hidden somewhere. Hey, River Country, May is Beef Month. B103 is teaming up with Fairway in Nebraska City to give away a $100 beef bundle at the end of the month. Throughout May, we'll have different ways to qualify each week, and we'll get qualifiers each Monday through Thursday and then determine that week's finalist on a Facebook Live on Friday. Next week, each DJ will be saying the daily beef-related keyword once during their shift. Again, that's Monday through Thursday. Each day is a different keyword. You have to text that word to 402-873-1170 before midnight that day in order to qualify. And you can qualify once a day all month long. Good luck as we continue to find our qualifiers. Congratulations to our first finalist, Julie. It is the 2026 Beef Month giveaway, courtesy of Fairway in Nebraska City, Knapp Roofing, Bartlett Grain and Stella in Hamburg, the Southeast Nebraska Cattlemen's Association, and today's Best Country, B103.

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0: You're listening to River Country's B103. That was Lone Star with Amazed. 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
1: Soybeans and corn were higher Friday. Cattle finished lower and hogs closed mixed. I'm John Perkins with a Brownfield market update. Speed wins. That's why Stein's focused on delivering higher-yielding genetics faster than the competition and why they release more new Enlist E3 lines than any other company. Stein has yield. Soybeans were higher on short covering and technical buying. Contracts saw a bounce, optimistic about the upcoming trade talks between the United States and China. And stateside, planting weather is expected to improve in the coming week. July beans were up 15 and 3 quarters at 12.08. August was 16 higher at 12.02 and 3 quarters. July bean meal was up 80 cents at $3.1970, and July soybean oil was 17 points higher at $74.32. Corn was up on short covering and technical buying. Traders are monitoring U.S. planting conditions with more near-term rain delays ahead of a generally warmer, drier pattern. Corn's watching the harvest in Argentina and second crop development weather in Brazil. July was up 3.75 at 4.71 1/4, and September was 3.5 higher at 4.77 3/4. And wheat was higher. 70% of U.S. winter wheat growing areas are in some stage of drought, most of that impacting the hard red winter crop. Dry weather is also a concern for spring wheat in parts of the northern plains. July Chicago was up 6.75 at 6.19. July Kansas City wheat was 8.5 higher at 6.75 3/4. July Minneapolis Friday was up 4.75 at 6.78 1/2. Live and feeder cattle were lower on technical liquidation and those gains in corn. June live is down $1.15 at $2.48.90, and August was $1.80 lower at $2.44.10. August feeders were down $1.95 at $3.64.22. September was $2.42 lower at $3.62.22. And hogs were mixed, mostly higher on spread trade and technical buying. June was down 75 at $98.62. July was up 25 at $103.20. Megan Grebner has your full look at the cash livestock markets after this brief break.
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7: Direct cash cattle trade activity was quiet following that solid day of business Thursday. For the week, dress deals in the north were up mostly $402, $3 higher than much of the previous week's weighted average basis. Live deals in the south were up mostly $256 to $257, about $2 to $3 higher than the prior week's weighted averages. Box beef closed higher with solid demand for solid offerings. Choice up $1.45 at $388.39. Select was 59 cents higher at $385.01. Estimated cattle slaughter was 92,000 head. Cash hogs closed sharply higher with a very light negotiated run. Barrows and gilts at the National Daily Direct were up 307 with a weighted average of 93.77. Prices at the regional directs were not reported due to confidentiality. Pork values were higher, up $1.96 at 97.56. Loins were sharply higher. And estimated hog slaughter was 479,000 head. I'm Megan Grebner for Brownfield.
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8: From the News Channel Nebraska Newsroom, I'm Dan Swanson. Otoe County Commissioner Jared Sorensen said the courthouse is closed due to damage caused by the rupture of a flexible pipe serving a third-story sink.
9: Don't know what time it did it. Had to have been sometime early night because Greg got here this morning, our emergency management, like 5:30, and all three floors are flooded.
8: commissioners were assessing the damage and helping with cleanup this morning, but Sorensen said he does not expect the courthouse to be reopened to the public until Monday.
9: Don't see it probably being back open until Monday, but I can't guarantee that until we assess the situation. Water in that light from up, yeah, it ran.
8: The courthouse is also in the midst of an interior public spaces painting project. The basement level had recently been painted.
9: There's damage on drywall, and it's mainly on the main floor, which is the second floor. There's a lot of damage on drywall. The upper floor has no damage because that's where it broke and just ran down. The basement, all the ceiling tiles are ruined, you know, and then we just got to get things dried up.
8: Most courthouse employees will not report to work in the building, but election officials will continue preparing for the May 12th election. From Nebraska City, I'm Dan Swanson, News Channel Nebraska.
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0: 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Tonight, also chance of showers and thunderstorms, gradually becoming more cloudy, even more so it looks like, with a low around 49. Sunday, it's all sunshine, a high of 71, a low of 47. Monday, sunny, high of 80, and a low of 60. Tuesday, high near 85, warming up there on Tuesday, a low of 53 and clear skies overnight. Wednesday, also a high of 80 and a low of 55. Thursday, all sunshine, a high of 86. Thursday night, slight chance of showers and thunderstorms, a low of 61. And Friday, mostly sunny, a high of 91 degrees.

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0: Today is Saturday with a Soldier. Started at 10 a.m., goes till 4. It's happening at the Missouri River Basin Lewis and Clark Visitor Center here in Nebraska City. 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
1: What makes certified Angus beef certified Angus beef? 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Hello, I'm Megan Grebner with Healthy Living on Brownfield. There are 10 specifications that carcasses must meet to be branded certified Angus beef. John Sticka, president of the organization, says it starts with being Angus influenced. But beyond there,
2: marbling is just one of those. Now, it's the most important in terms of allowing cattle to qualify, but again, that's just one specification. And so we are at a point where we made cattle bigger, we've made them heavier finished as well, we've put more marbling into them, but now it's this balance between not getting too far out of line on carcass weight to where subprimals and retail cuts are bigger than what consumers or end users are looking for.
1: In addition, the beef must grade USDA Choice or USDA Prime. Beyond that, marbling texture comes into play, the age of an animal, the ribeye area, the hot carcass weight, the fat thickness, the muscle thickness, what's called capillary rupture, dark cutters, and neck humps exceeding 2 inches can all preclude animals from being classified as certified Angus beef. I'm Megan Grebner with Healthy Living on Brownfield.
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0: 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Tonight, also chance of showers and thunderstorms, gradually becoming more cloudy, even more so it looks like, with a low around 49. Sunday, it's all sunshine, a high of 71, a low of 47. Monday, sunny, high of 80, and a low of 60. Tuesday, high near 85, warming up there on Tuesday, a low of 53 and clear skies overnight. Wednesday, also a high of 80 and a low of 55. Thursday, all sunshine, a high of 86. Thursday night, slight chance of showers and thunderstorms, a low of 61. And Friday, mostly sunny, a high of 91 degrees.

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Good afternoon, River Country. It's Tucker Wetmore with Brunette, and we are in the middle of our spectacular weekend on this spectacular Saturday, but Monday brings you a chance to start your work week off with $100 in Nebraska Lottery Scratchers by playing Match Me Monday. 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If you can fill in the blank like Ben, you'll win. The first contestant can win $100 in Scratchers, and it drops by $20 in Scratchers for each contestant after that until we get to that fifth contestant playing for $20 in Scratchers. Now, if nobody matches in five calls, we'll look for that match online on our Facebook page. Just comment on the Match Me Monday post for your chance to win, but only one comment per person, please. 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And here's Aaron Tippin saying you've got to stand for something.

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Luke Combs back in the saddle. This is Tanya joining you on a Saturday. And the reasons to celebrate today, well, it's National Sleepover Day. So invite those friends over for a slumber party tonight. It's also National Dog Moms Day, Butterscotch Brownie Day. How did I miss that one? That sounds delicious. It's also National Want to Have a Catch Day, which is a beautiful day to be able to play a little catch with the ball and glove. It's also Miniature Golf Day, Babysitter's Day, Archery Day, along with National Alphabet Magnet Day. Who remembers them alphabet magnets? I love those alphabet magnets. And if case you're wondering, it's also National Lost Sock Memorial Day. Here's your permission to get rid of all of those socks that no longer have a match. And I will keep the music rolling for you. How about that one? It's Morgan Wallen with Post Malone. It's called I Ain't Coming Back. Kind of like that lost sock. 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

0: That's Brad Paisley with He Didn't Have to Be. 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
1: Weather's been volatile in much of the Midwest and Plains this spring. I'm John Perkins with a Brownfield Market Update. You better build bigger bins. It's just a suggestion, but regardless, be ready to maximize your per acre profits. Themex Series Corn by Stein. Stein has yield. Weather has been active this spring in the region, and Brownfield meteorologist Greg Solier says it could stay that way this summer.
2: Yeah, it's a moderate to strong El Nino. At least that's the camp we're in. Now, we've heard some silly, you know, social media commentary on it and a different category on it. But usually weak El Ninos, the rule of thumb, weak El Ninos in summertime, maybe tempers the heat. Rains tend to be a little more timely. Problem with El Nino, it's one end of the spectrum of the other. We think the one end of the spectrum is going to be the Pacific Northwest, Northern and Central Plains, Northwestern Corn Belt. Sound familiar? Where there's heat involved, occasional derecho over the top of the hot ridge. And then the rains, you know, they may wind down. They may ease in scope coverage, but maybe not intensity. And again, maybe a pretty active summer season as well across those same northern and eastern Corn Belt areas. Wisconsin, maybe northeastern half of Illinois, Indiana, and Ohio, where the rains may not completely wind down until almost mid or late summertime. Could be a benefit, may not be all end of a benefit considering the degree of wet weather for the springtime season. And again, the likelihood that we have a pretty impressive rainfall pattern setting up for the summertime season. Then, how about the Southwest? Well, you get into the Southwest, you get the monsoon season going, but fires because of lightning, and then it should be a pretty robust, wet, even more so than usual, southwestern part of the country. The southern plains may get ashy relief, and you don't get that in a normal year, as in southern Kansas, more so Oklahoma, Texas, and across the southeastern part of the country, back to more normal moisture east of the Mississippi. So it'll be a struggle in Cotton Belt country. There may be rains than we don't usually expect and get in summertime in the southern plains, a very wet and torrential southwestern part of the country. The tropics will tend to be busy in the Pacific, to a lesser degree in the Atlantic. That is another trip off of a El Nino weather pattern. So lots of headlines going forward, and it may be haves versus have-nots, that old familiar phrase going forward over the plains and Corn Belt areas in particular this summertime season.
1: 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And now for your look at the cash livestock markets, let's head over to Megan.

0: Grabner. Megan.
1: Thanks, John. Direct cash cattle trade activity was quiet Friday following that solid day of business Thursday. For the week, dress deals in the north were at mostly $402, $3 higher than much of the previous week's weighted average basis. Live deals in the south were at mostly $256 to $257, about $2 to $3 higher than the prior week's weighted averages. Tony Hancock with the Missouri Department of Agriculture has a look at what's been happening in sale barns throughout his state this past week.
2: Overall, you know, there was some mixture, some unevenness in the markets, but when all said and done, probably going to call the markets $5 to $10 higher. One interesting note this week with that Missouri stocker formula where we track the calf prices here in Missouri, the heifers seen a pretty good boost this week. The spread between those steers and heifers averaging about like $5.25, $5.50. It's been running, you know, $50, $55 almost all year. And it really kind of narrowed up this week to the low 40s. So that was kind of an interesting note to watch. When we look at some of these stick out sales like we do every week here, drafts over 20 head in the state, we had 20 head of 458 pound steers at Ozarks Regional Stockyards in West Plains that brought a smooth $6. 51 head of 506 pound steers at Windsor Livestock Auction sold at $562.50. The average statewide for those light five weight steers this week at $529. South Central Regional Stockyards in Vienna, they sold 34 head of 568 pound steers at $510.50. New Cambria Livestock Auction, they had 85 head of 613-pound steers at $479. Lawley Brothers Livestock Market, 34 head, 652-pound steers at $459. South Central Regional Stockyard sold 48 head of 713-pound steers at $414.50. The average on those light seven-weight steers this week at $408.
1: Thanks, Tony. According to the USDA's weekly feeder pig report, early wean pigs were steady to weak. Feeder pigs were $4 lower. The trade was moderate to active with moderate demand for moderate to heavy offerings for early wean pigs, while feeder pigs were met with light to moderate demand for moderate offerings. The weighted average for early wean pigs was 72.23, and the weighted average for all feeder pigs was 108.55. With John Perkins, I'm Megan Grabner for Brownfield.
3: 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And now with that update, we hand it over to Dan Swanson.
4: From the News Channel Nebraska Newsroom, I'm Dan Swanson. Otoe County Commissioner Jared Sorensen said the courthouse is closed due to damage caused by the rupture of a flexible pipe serving a third-story sink.
5: Don't know what time it did it. Had to have been sometime early night because Greg got here this morning, our emergency management, like 5:30, and all three floors are flooded.
4: Commissioners were assessing the damage and helping with cleanup this morning, but Sorensen said he does not expect the courthouse to be reopened to the public until Monday.
5: Don't see it probably being back open until Monday, but I can't guarantee that until we assess the situation. Water in that light from up, yeah, it ran.
4: The courthouse is also in the midst of an interior public spaces painting project. The basement level had recently been painted.
5: There's damage on drywall, and it's mainly on the main floor, which is the second floor. There's a lot of damage on drywall. The upper floor has no damage because that's where it broke and just ran down. The basement, all the ceiling tiles are ruined, you know, and then we just got to get things dried up.
4: Most courthouse employees will not report to work in the building, but election officials will continue preparing for the May 12th election. From Nebraska City, I'm Dan Swanson, News Channel Nebraska.
3: 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Gary Wilhelm, age 87 of Tecumseh, went home to be with his Lord on Thursday, April 30th. Memorial services will be held at 10 a.m. Monday, May 11th, at the St. John's Lutheran Church in Tecumseh. Family will greet friends 1 hour prior to the service at the church. The service will be live streamed on the St. John's Lutheran Church Facebook page. A link to the live stream will also be available on his webpage after the service. A reception will be held in the church basement after the committal service at the cemetery. Memorials may go to the St. John's Lutheran Church in Tecumseh. Interment will be in the Spring Creek Cemetery in rural Tecumseh, and Weary Mortuary in Tecumseh is in charge of the arrangements for Gary Wilhelm. Peggy Sue Oliver, age 67, of Schubert, passed away on Saturday, May 2nd at Bryan Medical Center West in Lincoln. Memorial services will be held at 10:30 a.m. on Wednesday, May 13th at the Schubert Christian Church in Schubert. Private family interment will be at the Steele Cemetery in Falls City. Memorial contributions may be given to the family's choice with the later designation. Services are entrusted to Weary Mortuary in Humboldt for Peggy Sue Oliver. For funeral notice listings and a complete obituary archive, please log on to newschannelnebraska.com.
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3: 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And taking a look at your AccuWeather forecast, do have a chance of rain today, only about 30% chance of those showers, and then increase of clouds, a high of 84. Tonight, also chance of showers and thunderstorms, gradually becoming more cloudy, even more so it looks like, with a low around 49. Sunday, it's all sunshine, a high of 71, a low of 47. Monday, sunny, high of 80, and a low of 60. Tuesday, high near 85, warming up there on Tuesday, a low of 53 and clear skies overnight. Wednesday, also a high of 80 and a low of 55. Thursday, all sunshine, a high of 86. Thursday night, slight chance of showers and thunderstorms, a low of 61. And Friday, mostly sunny, a high of 91 degrees.

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Zach Brown Band with Chicken Fried, kicking off our final hour together on this Saturday. My name's Tanya, and this week we've been talking about orange juice and wondering how you like it, smooth or with pulp. Well, 73% of River Country gave us their reaction to say they like it smooth, and 27% then like it with pulp. If you want to be a part of our River Country reaction and answer our not-so-hard-hitting question, we send it out each Monday. And if you want to receive that question, text RCR to 402-873-1170. I think this next week we're going to be talking about apple pie and the best type of apple pie. So stay tuned for that. Again, the number 402-873-1170. Text RCR and you'll get that question sent to you on Monday. And then you'll have a chance to win $10 in Nebraska lottery scratchers. Well, River Country, how about I get you back to the music with Mary Chapin Carpenter? This is Passionate Kisses on B103.

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0: That's Jason Bolin and the Stragglers with Somewhere Down in Texas. 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
1: The need for increased credit limits. 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I'm Brent Barnett with Managing for Profit on Brownfield. All eyes shifted to the U.S. Senate after the House recently passed its version of the Farm Bill. On this episode, Senate Ag Committee Chairman John Bozeman discusses the need for updated standards for credit limits. We'll have more coming up on Managing for Profit right after this.
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1: Chairman John Bozeman says about 85% of the farm bill was taken care of during reconciliation. Speaking with reporters at the NAFB's Washington Watch, he said the Senate's farm bill needs to increase credit limits.
9: There's not a whole lot left to do. I think the most important thing that we need to do is increase the risk management tool. Not risk management, but the credit limits. The 2018 Farm Bill was actually based on 2012 data. The world is totally different now than it was in 2012. So they don't work anymore. You know, if you're building a structure on your farm or, you know, making a loan for something, those loans, because of the cost has increased so much, it just doesn't work anymore. The good news is those things don't cost a whole lot, okay, as far as us backing it from a federal standpoint. So those are the things we're going to concentrate on, and we're working with Senator Klobuchar. We have a very, very good working relationship. We've done some really important things in the past. She's a good partner. Certainly coming from Minnesota, she understands how important agriculture is and is committed to it.
1: Bozeman says producers need the certainty of a full 5-year farm bill to help boost profitability. He says the Senate has different rules for its farm bill process.
9: We've got a little bit different situation in the Senate in the sense that as we do things, because of the filibuster, we need 60 votes to get things passed. So we have the opportunity to lose some Republicans and a few, and we have the opportunity to lose a bunch of Democrats. We've got to get, you know, probably 9, 10 or more to vote with us. So because of that, we're working really hard to try and come up with a farm bill. We're looking at what's happening with the House right now. What I'd like to do is take the things that we feel like, you know, there's support on both sides, really, maximize our time building a coalition with those things and then get them passed. If you remember, during reconciliation, we passed about 85% of the farm bill to the tune of about $68 billion put into the farm bill.
1: Bozeman says he's confident the Senate can get a farm bill passed. I'm Brent Barnett with Brownfield.
10: 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News Channel Nebraska is not responsible for lost or delayed mail, telephone failures, or for email system malfunctions causing a contestant to lose a chance to participate. Employees of News Channel Nebraska and their immediate family members are not eligible to win. Winners are responsible for any and all taxes associated with winning the prize and must sign a W-9 form before receiving any prize. prize valued at over $600. Management will have sole discretion to decide any questions concerning the interpretation of rules governing the promotion and the administration of the promotion, and such decisions shall be final. News Channel Nebraska reserves a right to reject any incomplete or confusing guess and any guess not submitted in accordance with promotion rules. Participants will not have any expectation of privacy concerning the information submitted or the announcement of winners. Prizes will be held for a minimum of 60 days for their winner, and after that time, News Channel Nebraska has a right to redistribute those prize items. Thank you for taking part in our contest and for listening to today's Best Country B103 and Odo County Country.
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0: 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And taking a look at your AccuWeather forecast, you have a chance of rain today, only about 30% chance of those showers, and then increase of clouds, a high of 84. Tonight, also chance of showers and thunderstorms, gradually becoming more cloudy, even more so it looks like, with a low around 49. Sunday, it's all sunshine, a high of 71, a low of 47. Monday, sunny, high of 80, and a low of 60. Tuesday, high near 85, warming up there on Tuesday, a low of 53 and clear skies overnight. Wednesday, also a high of 80 and a low of 55. Thursday, all sunshine, a high of 86. Thursday night, slight chance of showers and thunderstorms, a low of 61. And Friday, mostly sunny, a high of 91 degrees.

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Homegrown Honey. It's Darius Rucker here on River Country's B103. Coming up, we got a check of your community notebook. And at the top of the hour, the real Geo joins you. Hey, River Country, my name's Tanya. Thanks for allowing me to be a small part of your day. Thanks for tuning in. Don't forget to always stay safe, take time to find a reason to celebrate, and of course, stay tuned. Up next, it's Mark Chestnut with It's a Little Too Late. 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

best country, B103, music by Cody Johnson and The Fall. And a good Saturday afternoon to you. I'm The Real Geo, checking in with you here just after 2 p.m. Hope you're having a great weekend. Want to wish all the moms out there a very happy Mother's Day from all of us here at Today's Best Country, B103. We love you, and stay tuned. I've got more great country music on the way, including songs by Old Dominion, Vincent Mason, and Carly Pierce. Right now, it's Aaron Tippin and Where the Stars, Stripes, and Eagle Fly right here on Today's Best Country, B103. Happy Saturday. Well, if you

Midwest Country, B103, Music Benson Mason, and wish you well. And stay tuned, I've got your News Channel Nebraska AccuWeather forecast coming up here in just a few moments. Now from February of 2017 and an album of the same name, here's a great song and album by Carly Pearce. They are both called Every Little Thing, right here on today's Best Country, B103. Happy Saturday.

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0: Best Country, B103, music by the Casey Donahue Band. It's called Country Song. And before that, Martina McBride and My Baby Loves Me. And stay tuned. I've got a no-talk triple play on the way featuring songs by Josh Ross, Diamond Rio, and Cole Swindell. And it's time now to check out celebrity birthdays here on Saturday, May the 9th. Well, TV actor Noah Centineo is 29 years old today. Happy birthday, Noah. Also celebrating a 29th birthday is TV actress Mary Mauser. Happy birthday, Mary Mauser. And we also want to say a very special happy birthday to music producer Shaboozy, who is 30 years old today. Happy birthday, Shaboozy. And we would be remiss, I should say, if I didn't mention the great one, rock singer Billy Joel, who is 76 years old today. Happy birthday, Billy Joel. 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And we would like to invite you to join the B103 Birthday Club so we can celebrate your birthday with you and enter you for a chance to win special prizes from Valentino's here in Nebraska City. 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
3: The weather forecast includes for River Country for this afternoon a chance of showers and thunderstorms, mainly after 4 p.m., increasing clouds with a high near 84, west-southwest winds of 6 to 15, becoming north-northwest later on this afternoon, winds could gust to around 23 miles per hour. For tonight, a chance of showers and thunderstorms before 7 p.m., then a slight chance of showers between 7 p.m. and 9 p.m., cloudy skies then gradually becoming partly cloudy, with a low of around 49 tonight, north-northeast winds of around 2 miles per hour, with gusts to around 17. For your Sunday, and happy Mother's Day to all you moms out there on Sunday, sunny skies with a high near 71, north-northeast winds of around 7 miles per hour, and for your Monday, going back to work, sunny skies and beautiful with a high near 80.

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0: 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And stay tuned, I've got 30 minutes of continuous country coming up, but right now, let's get you up to date on what's going on in River Country.
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0: 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Well, the next edition of Saturday with a Soldier is slated for today. That would be Saturday, May 9th. Going on until 4 p.m. at the Missouri River Basin Lewis and Clark Visitor Center right here in Nebraska City. That's right. The Living History Corps will give live demos and tell stories about daily life on the expedition. 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

Christmas Country, B103, music by Warren Zeiders, and Pretty Little Poison. And a good Saturday afternoon to you. I'm The Real Geo, checking in with you here just after 3 p.m. Hope you're having a great weekend. I want to wish all the moms a very happy Mother's Day tomorrow from all of us here at Today's Best Country, B103. And stay tuned. I've got more great country music on the way, including songs by Luke Combs, the Zach Brown Band, and Tracy Byrd. Right now, it's John and Michael Montgomery, and Sold, right here on Today's Best Country, B103. Happy Saturday. Well,

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Christmas Country, B103, music by the Zac Brown Band, and Free. And stay tuned, I've got your News Channel Nebraska AccuWeather forecast coming up here in just a few moments. Now from February of 1998, the first single and title track from his album of the same name. First great song and album by Tracy Byrd. They are both called I'm From the Country, right here on Today's Best Country, B103. Happy Saturday afternoon.

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And stay tuned, I've got a No Talk Triple Play on the way, featuring songs by Maren Morris, Megan Maroney, and GD Garth Brooks. Right now, here on B103, it's time now for a check of news. 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
1: From the News Channel Nebraska Newsroom, I'm Dan Swanson. Otoe County Commissioner Jared Sorensen said the courthouse is closed due to damage caused by the rupture of a flexible pipe serving a third-story sink.
2: Don't know what time it did it. Had to have been sometime early night because Greg got here this morning, our emergency management, like 5:30, and all three floors are flooded.
1: Commissioners were assessing the damage and helping with cleanup this morning, but Sorensen said he does not expect the courthouse to be reopened to the public until Monday.
2: Don't see it probably being back open until Monday, but I can't guarantee that until we assess the situation. Water in that light from up, yeah, it ran.
1: The courthouse is also in the midst of an interior public spaces painting project. The basement level had recently been painted.
2: There's damage on drywall, and it's mainly on the main floor, which is the second floor. There's a lot of damage on drywall. The upper floor has no damage because that's where it broke and just ran down. The basement, all the ceiling tiles are ruined, you know, and then we just got to get things dried up.
1: Most courthouse employees will not report to work in the building, but election officials will continue preparing for the May 12th election. From Nebraska City, I'm Dan Swanson, News Channel Nebraska.
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0: and the weather forecast includes for tonight a chance of showers and thunderstorms before 7 p.m. Then a slight chance of showers between 7 p.m. and 9 p.m. Cloudy skies and gradually becoming partly cloudy with a low of around 49. North-northeast winds of around 10 miles per hour with gusts to around 17. For your Sunday fun day, a beautiful day shaping up. Sunny skies tomorrow with a high near 71. And oh, by the way, happy Mother's Day to all you moms out there. We love you. North-northeast winds of around 7 miles per hour tomorrow. For tomorrow night, mostly clear with a low of around 47. North-northwest winds of around 5 miles per hour becoming light and variable. And for your Monday, going back to work, sunny skies and a high near 80 degrees.

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0: 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It's called Chevy Silverado, and before that, Old Dominion and Written in the Sand. And stay tuned, I've got 30 minutes of continuous country coming up, but right now, let's get you up to date on what's going on in River Country.
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Fest Country, B103, music by Jordan Davis, and Turn This Truck Around. And a good Saturday afternoon to you. I'm The Real Geo, checking in with you here just after 4 p.m. Hope you're having a great weekend. Want to wish all the moms a very happy Mother's Day from all of us here at Today's Best Country, B103. And stay tuned. I've got more great country music on the way, including songs by Parmalee, Corey Kent, Dierks Bentley. Right now, it's Sammy Kershaw and Cadillac Style right here at Today's Best Country, B103. Happy Saturday. Well,

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Christmas Country, B103, music by Corey Kent, featuring Coy Wetzel and Rocky Mountain Low. And stay tuned, I've got your News Channel Nebraska AccuWeather forecast coming up here in just a few moments. Now from January of 2016, the lead-off single from an album called Black, here's a great song by Dierks Bentley. It's called Somewhere on a Beach, right here on Today's Best Country, B103. Have a Saturday. Bet you think

0: Today's Best Country, B103. That's a great song by Aaron Watson. It's called Freight Train. And before that, Pam Tillis and Shake the Sugar Tree. And stay tuned. I've got a No Talk Triple Play on the way featuring songs by Chris Jansen, David Lee Murphy, and Luke Combs. As we take a look at the News Channel Nebraska Sports Light, well, coming up on Sunday, it's Game 3 of the pregame weekend series, Nebraska hosting Iowa. 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
5: 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The
0: weather forecast includes for tonight a chance of showers and thunderstorms before 7 p.m., then a slight chance of showers between 7 p.m. and 9 p.m., cloudy skies and gradually becoming partly cloudy with a low of around 49, north-northeast winds of around 10 miles per hour with gusts to around 17. For your Sunday fun day, a beautiful day shaping up, sunny skies tomorrow with a high near 71, and oh, by the way, happy Mother's Day to all you moms out there, we love you. North-northeast winds of around 7 miles per hour tomorrow. For tomorrow night, mostly clear with a low of around 47, north-northwest winds of around 5 miles per hour becoming light and variable, and for your Monday, going back to work, sunny skies and a high near 80 degrees.

0: is Best Country, B103, music by Thomas Rhett and Marry Me, and before that, Jason Aldean, and Don't Tell on Me. And stay tuned, I've got 30 minutes of continuous country coming up, but right now, let's get you up to date on what's going on in River Country.
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0: 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Nebraska City Utilities wants to remind you of buried gas and power lines, so be sure you call 811 before you dig. You dig? Well, local veterans will be hosting an Armed Forces Day 250th celebration on Saturday, May 16th from 11 a.m. until 9 p.m. in the Veterans Memorial Building parking lot right here in Nebraska City. That's right. They'll have free ice cream, hot dogs with chips, and drink for just $1 and $2 shredded beef sandwiches. Yum, yum, yum. You can also enjoy the beer garden, hourly giveaways, and live music from 7 until 9 p.m. Come celebrate at the Veterans Memorial Building parking lot from 11 a.m. until 9 p.m. on Saturday, May 16th. 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

Country B103, music by Morgan Wallen, and I'm the problem. And a good Saturday evening to you. I'm the real Gio, hanging out with you here just after 5 p.m. Hope you're having a great weekend. Want to wish all the moms a very happy Mother's Day tomorrow from all of us here at today's Best Country, B103. And stay tuned. I've got more great country music on the way, including songs by Cody Johnson, The King George Strait, and Sarah Evans. Right now, it's Brooks and Dunn and Hard Working Man right here on today's Best Country, B103.

Today's Best Country, B103, news by the King George Strait, and Love's Gonna Make It All Right. And stay tuned, I've got your News Channel Nebraska AccuWeather forecast coming up here in just a few moments. Now from May of 2004, the third single from an album called Restless, here's a great song by Sarah Evans. It's called Suds in the Bucket, right here at Today's Best Country, B103. Happy Saturday. She was

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1: 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And stay tuned, I've got a No Talk Triple Play on the way featuring songs by Mr. Kenny Chesney, Josh Ross, and AJ Allen Jackson. Right now here on B103, it's time now for a check of news. 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
2: From the News Channel Nebraska Newsroom, I'm Dan Swanson. Otoe County Commissioner Jared Sorensen said the courthouse is closed due to damage caused by the rupture of a flexible pipe serving a third-story sink.
3: Don't know what time it did it. Had to have been sometime early night because Greg got here this morning, our emergency management, like 5:30, and all three floors are flooded.
2: Commissioners were assessing the damage and helping with cleanup this morning, but Sorensen said he does not expect the courthouse to be reopened to the public until Monday.
3: Don't see it probably being back open until Monday, but I can't guarantee that until we assess the situation. Water in that light from up, yeah, it ran.
2: The courthouse is also in the midst of an interior public spaces painting project. The basement level had recently been painted.
3: There's damage on drywall, and it's mainly on the main floor, which is the second floor. There's a lot of damage on drywall. The upper floor has no damage because that's where it broke and just ran down. The basement, all the ceiling tiles are ruined, you know, and then we just got to get things dried up.
2: Most courthouse employees will not report to work in the building, but election officials will continue preparing for the May 12th election. From Nebraska City, I'm Dan Swanson, News Channel Nebraska.
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7: News Channel, Nebraska AccuWeather.
1: The weather forecast includes for tonight a chance of showers and thunderstorms before 7 p.m., then a slight chance of showers between 7 p.m. and 9 p.m., cloudy skies and gradually becoming partly cloudy with a low of around 49, north-northeast winds of around 10 miles per hour with gusts to around 17. For your Sunday fun day, a beautiful day shaping up. Sunny skies tomorrow with a high near 71. And oh, by the way, happy Mother's Day to all you moms out there. We love you. North-northeast winds of around 7 miles per hour tomorrow. For tomorrow night, mostly clear with a low of around 47. North-northwest winds of around 5 miles per hour becoming light and variable. And for your Monday, going back to work, sunny skies and a high near 80 degrees.

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0: 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It's called Wish You Well. And before that, Toby Keith and Get Drunk and Be Somebody. And stay tuned. I've got 30 minutes of continuous country coming up. But right now, let's get you up to date on what's going on in River Country.
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Today's Best Country, B103, music by Tucker Wetmore and Brunette. And a good Saturday evening to you. I'm The Real Geo, checking in with you here just after 6 p.m. Hope you're having a great weekend. Want to wish all the moms a very happy Mother's Day from all of us here at Today's Best Country, B103. We love you, and stay tuned. I've got more great country music on the way, including songs by Jelly Roll, Morgan Wallen, and the Zach Brown Band. Right now, it's Pam Tillis and Mi Vida Loca right here at Today's Best Country, B103. Happy Saturday.

Christmas Country B103. That's a great song by Morgan Wallen featuring Post Malone. It's called I Ain't Coming Back. And stay tuned. I've got your News Channel Nebraska AccuWeather forecast coming up here in just a few moments. Now from August of 2011, the fourth single from an album called You Get What You Give. Here's a great song by the Zac Brown Band. It's called Keep Me In Mind right here at today's Best Country B103. Happy Saturday.

0: Best Country, B103, music by the Casey Donahue Band. It's called Stockyards. And before that, Crystal New featuring Garth Brooks and What You Gonna Do with a Cowboy. And stay tuned, I've got a No Talk Triple Play on the way featuring songs by Ella Langley, Mark Chestnut, and Luke Bryan. Well, check this out. Medica, B103, Odo County Country, and News Channel Nebraska are looking for community heroes. That's right. The program is a bit different this year. We want you to nominate someone who is a healthcare provider. Not just doctors and nurses, but dentists, nursing home staff, therapists, home health staff, anyone who provides some sort of care. 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I've got your News Channel Nebraska AccuWeather forecast coming up in just moments.
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0: The weather forecast includes for tonight a chance of showers and thunderstorms before 7 p.m., then a slight chance of showers between 7 p.m. and 9 p.m., cloudy skies and gradually becoming partly cloudy with a low of around 49, north-northeast winds of around 10 miles per hour with gusts to around 17. For your Sunday fun day, a beautiful day shaping up, sunny skies tomorrow with a high near 71, and oh, by the way, happy Mother's Day to all you moms out there. We love you. North-northeast winds of around 7 miles per hour tomorrow.

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0: the best country, B103, music by the band Perry and Dunn. And that'll do it for me, the real Geo. Thank you very much for tuning in this afternoon. I had a great time, and I hope you did too. I want to wish all the moms out there a very special Happy Mother's Day from all of us here at today's Best Country, B103. And don't forget, coming your way at 7 o'clock, Hank takes over the airways. He's got 30 minutes of continuous country, but right now, let's get you up to date on what's going on in River Country.
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0: 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Well, Open Sew Day is on Thursday, May 21st from 9 a.m. until 8 p.m. at Bloomhaven in Syracuse. That's right. 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Again, that's Open Sew Day going on Thursday, May 21st from 9 a.m. until 8 p.m. at Bloomhaven in Syracuse. 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
3: I'm Daria Albinger. Turning Point USA founder Charlie Kirk's widow, Erica, gave the commencement address today at Hillsdale College in Michigan.
4: Continue forward in life with clarity and intention, and you will come to understand that life is not defined by the abundance of options, but by the weight of the choices that you make within them. And those choices, more often than not, are not dramatic or obvious, but quiet and compounding.
3: Protesters gathered near the campus at the county courthouse. Congress is debating the Save America Act, which would require proof of U.S. citizenship to vote in federal elections. Critics call it a poll tax, which would prevent many people who could legally vote otherwise from being able to do so. America's listening to Fox News.